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0: 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Coming up, another 30-minute energy shot is on the way.
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1: 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Yeah, right, picture that with a Kodak. 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

0: 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You about that lifestyle. Someone to You, Banners. 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
1: I'm Ted Jessup. Here's what's happening. The Canadian retaliatory tariffs on U.S. goods are now in effect. They kicked in just after midnight, affecting a wide number of goods between 15 and 50%, including dairy products, plywood, and sunscreen. The levies are in response to tariffs launched by President Trump after trade talks broke down last month. Trump slapped 50% duties on a range of Canadian goods, from hockey sticks to honey. Trump has also threatened to block Bombardier sales in the U.S. The Quebec-based aircraft manufacturer has some plants stateside. The Quebec premier won't respond to Trump's provocation with more provocations and called Bombardier a source of pride for the province. During his visit here last week, the prime minister said his government will continue to push for relief from unjustified tariffs affecting the forestry sector. Mark Carney stressed that the most recent deal didn't benefit the industry.
2: We were not satisfied with what was offered or the durability of what was offered. A key point. One of the things is we don't want to make gains in the short term that then are taken away a few months later or a year later from that. That's not fair to our workers, our companies, our communities. So that's part of the reason why the deal wasn't good enough, was in the forest product sector specifically.
1: Carney suggested that his government will make future announcements aimed at helping companies and workers navigate the trade dispute while also allowing them to pivot and become more competitive. An improvement in the jobless rate in our area last month. StatsCan figures released for August show the rate for Thunder Bay dropped by 0.5% to 4.7 from 5.2 in July. We also compare very well with the national rate for last month of 6.4. Norwest Community Health Centers has shared that the Homelessness and Addiction Recovery Treatment Hub has moved its former location on George Street to 500 Simpson Street. Norwest officials share the news on social media and remind people to use their main entrance off of Finlayson Street. Thunder Bay residents raised concerns about police response times, drug activity, and neighborhood safety with Police Chief Darcy Fleury. Dozens attended the fall Chat with the Chief session last week at the 55 Plus Center.
3: Again, you know, outside of the questions, which were really well done, good support for the service and what we're doing and where we're going. And I think, you know, as we continue to move in some of the directions we're going with visibility, for example, continue to push on that. And I think good support from the community on that.
1: Fleury also explained to residents that officers may be pulled away from less serious calls when higher priority emergencies come in. And the RCMP say four teenagers were killed in a tragic crash over the weekend near a popular beach north of Winnipeg. They say there were two vehicles involved in a highway collision. Four others were injured. The investigation is continuing. For more details on these and other stories, log on to tvnewswatch.com. That's news. Sports is next.
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1: A tough start in Sacramento for the Blue Jays. Jeff McNeil hit a two-out single in the ninth for a 6-5 win by the Athletics last night. Combined with Cleveland losing to Baltimore 6-4, Toronto remains a game back in the chase for the last American League wildcard spot. Other Labor Day highlights, Detroit over Minnesota 5-4, Philadelphia blanked Atlanta 1-0, Boston over the Angels 5-4, San Diego edged Washington 3-2, and the Dodgers doubled Cincinnati 6-3. Aaron Judge has been reinstated from the injured list. The three-time MVP hasn't played since May 31st because of a broken right rib. He'll rejoin the Yankees roster as they open a home series tonight with Colorado. The visiting teams won the Labor Day Classic in the CFL. Edmonton came back from 18 points down for a 38-28 win in Calgary, and the second-place Toronto Argonauts beat the third-place Tiger Cats 37-22, improving to 6-6 in the East. There was Superior Junior preseason hockey over the long weekend. The Thunder Bay North Stars beat the Lakers 3-2 in a shootout in Fort Francis Saturday night, and they made it two in a row with a 7-4 win Sunday at the Current River Arena. And the three-day district amateur roundup yesterday at Whitewater, a great ending for Rob Atatis. He shot 8-under on the final day, ending with an 8-shot win. On the women's side, Angela Dakin finished the event with a 2:46 and a 30-shot victory over Grace Burton. That's sports. I'm Ted Jessup.
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1: Energy weather.
2: Rain expected today, a high of 21. Overcast tonight, low down at 18. And then tomorrow, more showers in the forecast, a high of 20. We're sitting at 18.
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1: I'm Ted Jessup. Here's what's happening. The Northwestern Ontario Municipal Association is pleased to hear the Prime Minister acknowledge that the region's highways have structural issues that have gone on for far too long. Vice President Kristen Oliver says NOMA won't stop advocating for major improvements.
2: Because we are seeing this every single day. There's some sort of collision on one portion or another through from the Manitoba border to the city of Orillia, and this can't continue. How in the summer are we still seeing collisions occurring? That tells me that traffic volume's high, licenses are being given to people that maybe don't have the skills just yet to be on those roads.
1: Prime Minister Mark Carney stressed last week when he was in Thunder Bay that improving the Trans-Canada Highway and Highway 11 are issues that need to be addressed by both the provincial and federal governments. It was a good long weekend on the forest fire front. No new starts yesterday, and the active count in the Northwest region is 56. 14 fires are under control, and 5 others are classed as being held. And with record-breaking attendance, the annual Hymers Fall Fair welcomed hundreds of families to enjoy farm animals, entertainment, and activities. The president of the Hymers Agricultural Society, Laura Lone, says the 2-day event saw an increase of about 450 over last year. She also said it sold out all of the vendor spaces this year. In sports, the Blue Jays opened a 3-game series in Sacramento with a 6-5 loss. The Jays remained 1 game back of Cleveland for the final American League wild card as the Guardians lost 6-4 in Baltimore. And Edmonton improved to 9-3 with a stunning fourth quarter comeback in Calgary, beating the Stampeders 38-28. Toronto scored a 37-22 win in Hamilton. That's news and sports. I'm Ted Jessup.
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0: Energy weather.
1: Rain expected today, a high of 21. Overcast tonight, low down at 18. And then tomorrow, more showers in the forecast, a high of 20. We're sitting at 18.

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1: I'm Ted Jessup. Here's what's happening. The Canadian retaliatory tariffs on U.S. goods are now in effect. They kicked in just after midnight, affecting a wide number of goods between 15 and 50%, including dairy products, plywood, and sunscreen. The levies are in response to tariffs launched by President Trump after trade talks broke down last month. Trump slapped 50% duties on a range of Canadian goods, from hockey sticks to honey. Trump has also threatened to block Bombardier sales in the U.S. The Quebec-based aircraft manufacturer has some plants stateside. The Quebec premier won't respond to Trump's provocation with more provocations and called Bombardier a source of pride for the province. During his visit here last week, the prime minister said his government will continue to push for relief from unjustified tariffs affecting the forestry sector. Mark Carney stressed that the most recent deal didn't benefit the industry.
2: We were not satisfied with what was offered or the durability of what was offered. A key point. One of the things is we don't want to make gains in the short term that then are taken away a few months later or a year later from that. That's not fair to our workers, our companies, our communities.

0: released for August show the rate for Thunder Bay dropped by 0.5% to 4.7 from 5.2 in July. We also compare very well with the national rate for last month of 6.4. Norwest Community Health Centers has shared that the Homelessness and Addiction Recovery Treatment Hub has moved its former location on George Street to 500 Simpson Street. Norwest officials share the news on social media and remind people to use their main entrance off of Finlayson Street. Thunder Bay residents raised concerns about police response times, drug activity, and neighborhood safety with Police Chief Darcy Fleury. Dozens attended the Fall Chat with the Chief session last week at the 55 Plus Center.
1: Again, you know, outside of the questions, which were really well done, good support for the service and what we're doing and where we're going. And I think, as we continue to move in some of the directions we're going with visibility, for example, continue to push on that. And I think good support from the community on that.
0: Fleury also explained to residents that officers may be pulled away from less serious calls when higher priority emergencies come in. And the RCMP say four teenagers were killed in a tragic crash over the weekend near a popular beach north of Winnipeg. They say there were two vehicles involved in a highway collision. Four others were injured. The investigation is continuing. For more details on these and other stories, log on to tvnewswatch.com. That's news. Sports is next.
2: From the shows that made us laugh and cry to those shocking, outrageous, can you believe it moments we couldn't stop talking about. 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
4: Energy Sports.
0: A tough start in Sacramento for the Blue Jays. Jeff McNeil hit a two-out single in the ninth for a 6-5 win by the Athletics last night. Combined with Cleveland losing to Baltimore 6-4, Toronto remains a game back in the chase for the last American League wildcard spot. Other Labor Day highlights, Detroit over Minnesota 5-4, Philadelphia blanked Atlanta 1-0, Boston over the Angels 5-4, San Diego edged Washington 3-2, and the Dodgers doubled Cincinnati 6-3. Aaron Judge has been reinstated from the injured list. The three-time MVP hasn't played since May 31st because of a broken right rib. He'll rejoin the Yankees roster as they open a home series tonight with Colorado. The visiting teams won the Labor Day Classic in the CFL. Edmonton came back from 18 points down for a 38-28 win in Calgary, and the second-place Toronto Argonauts beat the third-place Tiger Cats 37-22, improving to 6-6 in the East. There was Superior Junior preseason hockey over the long weekend. The Thunder Bay North Stars beat the Lakers 3-2 in a shootout in Fort Francis Saturday night, and they made it two in a row with a 7-4 win Sunday at the Current River Arena. And the three-day district amateur roundup yesterday at Whitewater, a great ending for Rob Atatis. He shot 8-under on the final day, ending with an 8-shot win. On the women's side, Angela Dakin finished the event with a 2:46 and a 30-shot victory over Grace Burton. That's sports. I'm Tad Jessup.
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4: Energy weather.
0: Rain expected today, a high of 21. Overcast tonight, low down at 18. And then tomorrow, more showers in the forecast, a high of 20. We're sitting at 18.
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0: Energy news and sports update.
1: I'm Ted Jessup. Here's what's happening. The Northwestern Ontario Municipal Association is pleased to hear the Prime Minister acknowledge that the region's highways have structural issues that have gone on for far too long. Vice President Kristen Oliver says NOMA won't stop advocating for major improvements.
2: Because we are seeing this every single day. There's some sort of collision on one portion or another through from the Manitoba border to the city of Orillia, and this can't continue. How in the summer are we still seeing collisions occurring? That tells me that traffic volume's high, licenses are being given to people that maybe don't have the skills just yet to be on those roads.
1: Prime Minister Mark Carney stressed last week when he was in Thunder Bay that improving the Trans-Canada Highway and Highway 11 are issues that need to be addressed by both the provincial and federal governments. It was a good long weekend on the forest fire front. No new starts yesterday, and the active count in the northwest region is 56. 14 fires are under control, and 5 others are classed as being held. And with record-breaking attendance, the annual Hymers Fall Fair welcomed hundreds of families to enjoy farm animals, entertainment, and activities. The president of the Hymers Agricultural Society, Laura Lone, says the 2-day event saw an increase of about 450 over last year. She also said it sold out all of the vendor spaces this year. In sports, the Blue Jays opened a 3-game series in Sacramento with a 6-5 loss. The Jays remained 1 game back of Cleveland for the final American League wild card as the Guardians lost 6-4 in Baltimore. And Edmonton improved to 9-3 with a stunning fourth quarter comeback in Calgary, beating the Stampeders 38-28. Toronto scored a 37-22 win in Hamilton. That's news and sports. I'm Ted Jessup.
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0: Energy weather.
1: Rain expected today, a high of 21. Overcast tonight, low down at 18. And then tomorrow, more showers in the forecast, a high of 20. We're sitting at 18.

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1: I'm Ted Jessup. Here's what's happening. The Canadian retaliatory tariffs on U.S. goods are now in effect. They kicked in just after midnight, affecting a wide number of goods between 15 and 50%, including dairy products, plywood, and sunscreen. The levies are in response to tariffs launched by President Trump after trade talks broke down last month. Trump slapped 50% duties on a range of Canadian goods, from hockey sticks to honey. Trump has also threatened to block Bombardier sales in the U.S. The Quebec-based aircraft manufacturer has some plants stateside. The Quebec premier won't respond to Trump's provocation with more provocations and called Bombardier a source of pride for the province. During his visit here last week, the prime minister said his government will continue to push for relief from unjustified tariffs affecting the forestry sector.

0: was in the forest product sector specifically.
1: Carney suggested that his government will make future announcements aimed at helping companies and workers navigate the trade dispute while also allowing them to pivot and become more competitive. An improvement in the jobless rate in our area last month. StatsCan figures released for August show the rate for Thunder Bay dropped by 0.5% to 4.7 from 5.2 in July. We also compare very well with the national rate for last month of 6.4. Norwest Community Health Centers has shared that the Homelessness and Addiction Recovery Treatment Hub has moved its former location on George Street to 500 Simpson Street. Norwest officials share the news on social media and remind people to use their main entrance off of Finlayson Street. Thunder Bay residents raised concerns about police response times, drug activity, and neighborhood safety with Police Chief Darcy Fleury. Dozens attended the fall Chat with the Chief session last week at the 55 Plus Center.
2: Again, you know, outside of the questions, which were really well done, good support for the service and what we're doing and where we're going. And I think, you know, as we continue to move in some of the directions we're going with visibility, for example, continue to push on that. And I think good support from the community on that.
1: Fleury also explained to residents that officers may be pulled away from less serious calls when higher priority emergencies come in. And the RCMP say four teenagers were killed in a tragic crash over the weekend near a popular beach north of Winnipeg. They say there were two vehicles involved in a highway collision. Four others were injured. The investigation is continuing. For more details on these and other stories, log on to tvnewswatch.com. That's news. Sports is next.
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1: Tough start in Sacramento for the Blue Jays. Jeff McNeil hit a two-out single in the ninth for a 6-5 win by the Athletics last night. Combined with Cleveland losing to Baltimore 6-4, Toronto remains a game back of the chase for the last American League wildcard spot. Other Labor Day highlights, Detroit over Minnesota 5-4, Philadelphia blanked Atlanta 1-0, Boston over the Angels 5-4, San Diego edged Washington 3-2, and the Dodgers doubled Cincinnati 6-3. Aaron Judge has been reinstated from the injured list. The three-time MVP hasn't played since May 31st because of a broken right rib. He'll rejoin the Yankees roster as they open a home series tonight with Colorado. The visiting teams won the Labor Day Classic in the CFL. Edmonton came back from 18 points down for a 38-28 win in Calgary, and the second-place Toronto Argonauts beat the third-place Tiger Cats 37-22, improving to 6-6 in the East. There was Superior Junior preseason hockey over the long weekend. The Thunder Bay North Stars beat the Lakers 3-2 in a shootout in Fort Francis Saturday night, and they made it 2 in a row with a 7-4 win Sunday at the Current River Arena. And the three-day district amateur roundup yesterday at Whitewater, a great ending for Rob Atatis. He shot 8-under on the final day, ending with an 8-shot win. On the women's side, Angela Dakin finished the event with a 2:46 and a 30-shot victory over Grace Burton. That's sports. I'm Ted Jessup.
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4: Energy weather.
1: Rain expected today, a high of 21. Overcast tonight, low down at 18. And then tomorrow, more showers in the forecast, a high of 20. We're sitting at 18.
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0: Update.
1: I'm Ted Jessup. Here's what's happening. The Northwestern Ontario Municipal Association is pleased to hear the Prime Minister acknowledge that the region's highways have structural issues that have gone on for far too long. Vice President Kristen Oliver says NOMA won't stop advocating for major improvements.
2: Because we are seeing this every single day. There's some sort of collision on one portion or another through from the Manitoba border to the city of Orillia, and this can't continue. How in the summer are we still seeing collisions occurring? That tells me that traffic volume's high, licenses are being given to people that maybe don't have the skills just yet to be on those roads.
1: Prime Minister Mark Carney stressed last week when he was in Thunder Bay that improving the Trans-Canada Highway and Highway 11 are issues that need to be addressed by both the provincial and federal governments. It was a good long weekend on the forest fire front. No new starts yesterday, and the active count in the Northwest region is 56. 14 fires are under control, and 5 others are classed as being held. And with record-breaking attendance, the annual Hymers Fall Fair welcomed hundreds of families to enjoy farm animals, entertainment, and activities. The president of the Hymers Agricultural Society, Laura Lone, says the 2-day event saw an increase of about 450 over last year. She also said it sold out all of the vendor spaces this year. In sports, the Blue Jays opened a 3-game series in Sacramento with a 6-5 loss. The Jays remained 1 game back of Cleveland for the final American League wild card as the Guardians lost 6-4 in Baltimore. And Edmonton improved to 9-3 with a stunning fourth quarter comeback in Calgary, beating the Stampeders 38-28. Toronto scored a 37-22 win in Hamilton. That's news and sports. I'm Ted Jessup.
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0: Energy weather.
1: Rain expected today, a high of 21. Overcast tonight, low down at 18. And then tomorrow, more showers in the forecast, a high of 20. We're sitting at 18.

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1: I'm Sherry Levisky-Kotick. Here's what's happening in Thunder Bay. A 50% tariff on American goods came into effect at midnight, adding hefty levies on a range of U.S. imports like toilet paper, makeup, and dairy products. Prime Minister Mark Carney says Canada will keep seeking relief for the forestry sector from what he calls unjustified U.S. tariffs as trade negotiations continue. Carney says the latest agreement fell short for the industry, adding that concerns over forestry were among the reasons Canada ultimately walked away from the deal.
2: We need to reinforce the supports that we have in place for the forest product sector to the companies themselves, as well as to the workers. Minister Haidu announced a series of those last week, a few days ago. The forestry strategy that's resulting from the forestry task force is going to lead to some major announcements in the coming weeks.
1: The Northwestern Ontario Municipal Association is also waiting to hear more from the federal government on support for the country's softwood lumber industry. Vice President Kristen Oliver says NOMA continues to work with industry members on this issue.
3: I do have faith that the Prime Minister is looking for new trade corridors, maybe that we can start shipping our softwood lumber through, as well as he did announce and acknowledge yesterday too. There's some significant improvements occurring with the ports. So is there something that we can look at there in terms of new trade corridors to get these products that we have in this country out into new markets and stop our reliance on the United States.
1: Speaking last week in Thunder Bay, the Prime Minister said his government is focused on building strategic transportation corridors for both passengers and goods, with legislation backing the strategy expected to be introduced in the next Parliament. The local president of the Elementary Teachers Federation of Ontario is reporting teachers are having a hard time accessing the

0: Provincial government's new classroom supplies program that's offered through an online portal with supplies coming from Staples. Dave Paddington says local teachers are having to wait before they can access the site.
1: People are unable to access the portal here in town until September 14th. So then teachers have to find time at one of the busiest times of the year to then go on and order through the portal. And then we'll have to wait until supplies arrive.
0: Lowry's Thunder Bay Vice President Sean Christie says a local company would use the funds from a teacher supplies contract to create more local jobs and questions the provincial government's decision to partner with an American company like Staples. And France and Canada have joined the UK in banning trade with Israeli settlements in the occupied West Bank. Britain's government has said that settler terrorists have carried out ethnic cleansing of Palestinians. The UK's foreign secretary says the British government is hoping to preserve the chance of a two-state solution. For more details on these and other stories, log on to tbnewswatch.com.
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0: one game back of Cleveland in the wildcard race as the Guardians fell 6-4 to Baltimore. Other highlights saw Detroit edge Minnesota 5-4, Arizona over Kansas City 5-4, San Diego beat Washington 3-2, and the LA Dodgers doubled Cincinnati 6-3. Visiting Edmonton erased an 18-point deficit in the second half to defeat Calgary 38-28. The Elks scored 24 points in the final 10 minutes, improving to 9-3. Chad Kelly threw for 319 yards and three touchdowns, and the visiting Toronto Argonauts blitzed Hamilton 37-22. Thunder Bay goaltender Morgan Blackwood is headed off to Rimouski of the Quebec Maritime Major Junior League. He helped lead the Thunder Bay North Stars to the Superior Junior title last season. And NHL training camps open this week. The first preseason game is set for the 20th. That's sports. I'm Brian Wyatt.
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2: Energy weather.
3: Thunder showers today, high of 21. More thunder and lightning coming our way tonight, a low of 14. And then more showers tomorrow, high of 20.
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J-J-J-J-J-R.

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1: All right, here we go. Mario Lopez back in studio, fired up to be hanging with you for the next few hours. 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
2: So, what do you and your partner argue about the most? You're on with Mario and Courtney Lopez. Apparently, for a lot of couples, it's what to have for dinner. Does that really cause for an argument, though? Evidently, a new survey says 1 in 4 couples end up bickering over it. And the biggest issue is that nobody can agree on what they're in the mood for. It's funnier. A lot of people admit they secretly hope their partner will just let them make the decision because they're too tired to think about it. And apparently, the average person spends 20 minutes just trying to figure out what to cook, which is longer than actually making half the meals. I don't think we've ever gotten to an argument over what we're going to eat.
3: No, I just make food for you and then I eat what I want to eat. It's that simple.
2: This is silly. People,
4: you could do that, or you could just make food, and if they don't want to eat it, they can go make their own.
3: I mean,
2: I eat anything. So that's just it. Men out there shouldn't be picky.
4: Yeah.

0: Just eat it.
1: This
0: just
1: is like one of those pick and choose your battles, and this shouldn't be one of them.
2: Well, nope. Evidently, it's battles for a lot of people.
1: I know, but pick and choose. Don't
3: pick something or you're eating chicken tenders.
1: Yeah.
4: More Mario Lopez on the way.
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1: 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Mario and Courtney Lopez here. What'd you find, honey?
2: This is from at Philly Dice, and they said, I agree the OG Miami Vice guys had a much more mature look, but Frasier was right. The guys in the new movie are both actually older than the OGs when they started. Don Johnson was 34 when he started the show, and Austin Butler is currently 35. Philip Michael Thomas was 35 when he started, and I think Michael B. Jordan is 39 or maybe 40 already.
1: Yeah, we talked about this, and it's not that they were older. They just look more mature and like, man, Don Johnson looked like a man. Austin Butler looks like a freshman in college.
2: Right. Well, kind of think of Golden Girls.
1: Exactly. I mean, they were the same age as the Sex and the City ladies.
2: Right.
1: So it's just people look more mature, but the men, I think, just look more, with all due respect, now you're more manly, right? More masculine and just like they've lived life at that age. So, but hey, we'll see how they look when the movie airs.
0: Coming up, more Mario Lopez coming up.
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2: Hilary Duff honors the effervescent Hayden Panettiere with a fond tribute. 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

0: Energy weather.
1: Mainly cloudy, chance of showers, risk of a thunderstorm at a low 14 overnight, clearing by tomorrow morning. Then a few clouds throughout the day. Slight chance of a late afternoon shower, a high 20. Partly cloudy tomorrow evening, but clearing by Thursday with sunshine, a high 22.
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1: All right, Charles Mario, Courtney Lopez. More music headed your way, but I wanted to mention, talk about weird timing. The next tropical storm in the Atlantic is going to be named Dolly.
2: Oh, my goodness.
1: Coincidence. It's the fourth storm of the season. So far, we've had Arthur, Bertha, and Cristobal.
3: Bertha sounds really scary.
1: Really? Cristobal sounds like affluent.
2: Well, the National Hurricane Center plans to use Dolly for the next system that reaches tropical storm strength. And it's not in response to Dolly Parton's passing. The name Dolly was chosen in the early 1990s and has been on a rotating list of names since 1996. But it's just ironic.

0: It's Evan Omar and Courtney Lopez, and this Thursday, prepare to be bewitched.
1: Ooh.
0: The anticipated return of Sandra Bullock and Nicole Kidman, who star as Sally and Gilly Owens, two sisters in a long line of witches who have inherited a generational curse. Everyone they fall in love with dies.
1: Oh.
0: Ooh, that's heavy. It's been a minute. The first movie came out, oh my gosh, almost 30 years.
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0: 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All right, Mario Lopez here. A few more songs. I'm going to fire up Zoom so we can chat with today's guest, the hilarious Tommy Davidson, who's got a new Martin spinoff to tell us about. Going to get a scoop on that and more when he joins us next.
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0: 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What's up, y'all? Mario Lopez joining me right now, actor and comic, the hilarious Tommy Davison. What's going on, man?
1: An old friend.
0: That's right, an old friend. Always good to see you. And this is exciting, man. Congrats. There's a spinoff of Martin on Paramount Plus based on your character from the show. That's so cool. How'd this come about?
1: Actually, Kid from Kid and Play.
0: Yeah.
1: Yeah, he called me middle of the night, and he says, man, I'm tired of Jimmy and Jimmy late night because we're not seeing a lot of talent. You know, they're just picking who's hot or whatever. We need some good performances like Arsenio used to have, you know.
0: Yeah.
1: So he said, why don't you call Martin and ask Martin to reboot Varnell Hill as a late night talk show. Do it like Larry Sanders.
0: Oh, wow. Clever.
1: Right. Dude. Yeah. So he said, you know, it'll be a late night. It'll be a show about a late night talk show that's really a late night talk show.
0: Huh.
1: And everybody could be on it.
0: Oh,
1: because we know everybody.
0: Yeah. Right? Little Larry Sanders-esque. Right.
1: Yeah.
0: There.
1: And it happened, man.
0: Wow. What a trip.
1: And it's working just like that.
0: That's so cool. Can't wait to check it out. All right, Tommy, hang tight. Quick break, and we're going to come back with some more.
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0: Energy weather.
1: Mainly cloudy, chance of showers, risk of a thunderstorm at a low 14 overnight, clearing by tomorrow morning. Then a few clouds throughout the day. Slight chance of a late afternoon shower, a high 20. Partly cloudy tomorrow evening, but clearing by Thursday with sunshine, a high 22.
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1: Catching up with Tommy Davidson this hour. Mario Lopez here getting the scoop on his new Martin spinoff headed to Paramount Plus. And Martin's in the show as well, right?
2: Yeah. You know, it's ideal because I'm Tommy Davidson, but I played characters in A Living Color. He's Martin Lawrence. He played characters on Martin.
1: Yeah.
2: Right? So it's unlimited.
1: Yeah.
2: You know, and then the guest stars, we got all the hot people that want to be on TV, that want to do it, you know?
1: Oh, dude,
2: the storyline's great.
1: That is so cool. And speaking of A Living Color, I hear Damon Wayans is in it too.
2: Oh, Damon is doing a sketch with Martin on the freaking show.
1: Oh, that's great. That's
2: you know,
1: great,
2: so we have
1: man.
2: The capacity to have people come in and do guest star spots, but sketches too.
1: Oh, that's funny, man. That is great. All right, well, onwithmario.com for a preview of Tommy's new Paramount Plus show as we get back to the music.
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0: Thunder Bay's number one hit music station, Energy 103, 104. Omar Lopez got the hilarious Tommy Davidson on Zoom with me. And a lot of people may not know this about you, but you're also a singer. And your new song, Heart, Mind, and Soul, just won an award for Best Jazz Song, right?
1: Yeah, what? Yeah. Yeah, I'm like John. I feel like John Tesh, man. You know, because everybody's going like, oh, yeah, really? You're doing it? And I don't care. You know, it's really good stuff. I got stuff with Earth, Wind, and Fire.
0: Wow, that's awesome.
1: You know, and it's just a payoff of how hard we work.
0: Yeah.
1: And how often we're around people that do the same thing we do.
0: Yep. Yep.
1: You know?
0: I love the versatility, though, because obviously acting and you're singing and still doing stand-up, man. Hitting the road and, yeah. and hitting comedy shows across the country. What are you talking about on stage right now?
1: I talk about things I've always talked about, us, you know, everyone. You know, I talk about dogs, man. I talk about, you know, don't be too hard on my Latinos. I talk about everything that I think people are thinking. They're thinking the same things I'm thinking, but don't have a way to say it without offending nobody.
0: Yeah.
1: I can say it in a way that it's taken to heart.
0: I can see that. Of course. How much singing do you incorporate into the act? You do impressions with the singing?
1: It depends on that audience. You know, I can get away with
0: that. Because I remember your Sammy Davis one was my favorite back in the day.
1: I can get away with that, you know, at like a fundraiser, you know.
0: Right.
1: You know, whether I'm white, whether I'm wrong, no cat's gonna bar this ebony star from singing my song. I always say that
0: you're a fool.
1: Sammy is AI.
0: Yeah, yeah, yeah.
1: AI. You
0: know, so that's the best. That's the best. I love it. Thank you for that. Oh my gosh.
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0: Lopez.
1: All right, wrapping up with Tommy Davidson. You're on Mario Lopez. You mentioned it before, but in Living Color, man, in a few years, it's going to be the 40th anniversary of that show. That is wild. And the fact that you're still working with the guys and still homies, man, that time goes by like this, huh, Tommy?
2: What does that make me, bro?
1: Right? Look, you and I both.
2: You know what I mean? But we're still here.
1: We're still here. That's what's important.
2: That's the most important part. And we could, and we can pay a mortgage, you know?
1: Yeah, that's right. That's awesome, man. Hey, I'm so happy to hear that everything's going well for you, brother, and you're killing it out there. And listen, everyone, be sure to check out Tommy's new show, The Varnell Hill Show, on Paramount Plus. Thank you so much for checking in, man.
2: You got it, man. Hey, how's your daughter? How old is she now?
1: She's doing well. 11? She's 15. She's 15 now.
2: Okay.
1: Yeah,
2: okay.
1: She's 15.
2: Wow, man. God bless you, man.
1: Thank you, brother.
2: I remember when she came along, man.
1: Yeah, you remember that? Yeah, exactly.
2: Man, you've done so well, man. I love you so much.
1: Thank
2: man.
1: You, brother. You know I appreciate it. I hope I get to see you soon. Take care.
2: You got it, man.
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0: 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I'm Mario Courtney Lopez, just a few songs away from Cordo's Corner, where we're going to be talking about what today, honey?
1: I got some fun back-to-school fashion hacks.
0: Oh, all right. Back with Cordo's Corner in 10. Don't move.
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1: I'm Mario Courtney Lopez, making our bi-weekly stop into Cordo's Corner for something helpful. What you got for us today?
2: You know, we should get Nico in on these fashion hacks because he's into on his TikToks doing fashion.
1: Our son has turned into a fashion stylista.
2: I told him I cannot buy you any more clothes just so you can make content. It's not happening.
1: I know. He needs to chill.
2: Anyway, I got these from him. You layer a graphic tee under a button down and roll the sleeves for an instant polished look.
1: That's old school. I like that.
2: Mix thrift finds with basics like a vintage jacket over a plain hoodie to stand out without breaking the bank.
1: It's a smart look right there. I like that.
2: And try closet maxing, a new trend that encourages people to shop their own closets instead. The idea is simple. Rediscover clothes you already own, bring forgotten pieces back into rotation, and create new outfits without spending money on new ones. You know, I try and do this, and actually it's always my New Year's resolution to wear things I haven't worn in a long time or things I bought and haven't worn, because I tend to do that. I buy for an occasion coming up that never comes, and then I never wear it.
1: This is probably the strongest hack right here. Closet maxing is real.
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1: You're on Mario Courtney Lopez, keeping the music coming your way. Are you ready for a mini pop culture pop quiz? Playing another round of slang game. 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

0: Almaro Courtney Lopez. Time for another round of the slang game. All right, what's the theme?
1: The theme is Gen Z slang that has actually been around a long time, but we're going to do it a little differently. I'm going to give you definitions.
0: Okay.
1: And you have to tell me
2: what the word is.
1: So, hands on buzzers. Okay. Short for suspicious or suspect, Mario.
0: Sus.
1: That is correct.
0: Sus.
1: An old way of saying definitely or for sure. Courtney.
0: No.
1: Incorrect. Got
0: most deaf.
1: Incorrect. Bet.
0: Well, we're all right, by the way.
1: Bet.
0: We're all right.
1: These are Gen Z slang, though.
0: Yeah, but these are Gen Z. Yeah, yeah.
1: So you got to do Gen Z. You got to think Gen Z. Okay. Here we go.
0: Bet. Bet, I would argue, bet, I was saying bet in high school. I bet.
1: Right.
0: We were saying in high school, so that's weird.
1: These are Gen Z words that have been around for a long time.
0: They brought them back. They brought them back.
1: That's the theme.
0: Okay, got it.
1: For the fourth time.
0: Got it.
1: All right. It was first used in that way in 1857, by the way.
0: Really?
1: Yes.
2: Wow.
1: Here we go. Hands on buzzers. Used for someone bitter or irritated. Courtney.
2: Salty McSalterson.
1: Salty is correct. 1936. A way to say something is true. Courtney.
2: No cap.
1: That is correct. Early 1900s.
0: Oh, my gosh.
2: Facts, honey, facts.
1: Finally, last one. To insult someone indirectly with subtle disrespect instead of saying it straight out. To insult someone in...
0: Shade?
1: Yeah, I'll give it to you. Throw shade.
0: Throw
1: 1980.
0: Shade. Yeah, throw shade.
1: Apparently, it first was popular.
0: Yeah, there's shade. Look at that.
1: I didn't keep score, so...
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1: All right, that's it. 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